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Thank you, Mutuzi, and good morning. The Constitutional Court has issued an order stating that the Ombudsman Advocate Tlotliso Blakki should remain in office until her case against the government is finalized. This court's decision ties the hands of Prime Minister Ntsokwane Matekane regarding the hiring of a new ombudsman. However, sentiments emerging from a section of the public question whether the government will actually obey the court's orders, as this is not the first time a similar directive has been issued by the courts of law concerning public servants whom the government wishes to dismiss. The Senate's Government Assurances Committee summoned the Ministry of Public Works and Transport and the Office of the Auditor General to follow up on the delay of the completion of the Royal Palace's construction. Auditor General Mathabo Makenete told the committee that their findings show that the client was not well informed about the actual plan for the new Royal Palace, but was instead given the designs only after construction work had started. Makenete said this ongoing changes cost the budget allocated for construction to increase as contractors revised their contract amounts. The principal secretary in the Ministry of Public Works and Transport, Tsepang Kwele, said the ministry is now close to restarting construction, having prepared a new plan that will help the project run smoothly. He concluded by saying the ministry has already taken steps to recover any funds identified in the Auditor General's report. The committee's chairperson, Dr. Tabiso Lebese, appealed to the ministry to handle the matter properly so that the royal family is not dragged into controversy. The Auditor General's report, released in May last year, indicated that the cost had increased by 74 million maluti. It detailed the following increases: LSP Construction Pty Ltd up by 160%, Palace Architects up by 170%, Makeka Design Lab up by 36%, Letola Cost Associates Quantity Surveyor up by 2,994%, Oricon Civil or Structural Engineer up by 840%, and Dialect Electrical and Mechanical Consultants up by 225%. The chairperson of the Mangetseng Taxi Association, Mr. Siabata Nkatane, said the ongoing anti-immigrant protests have impacted cross-border taxi operations, with the number of Basotho traveling to South Africa showing a slight decrease prior to the protests. In an interview with PCFM, Nkatane said border movement was slower than usual yesterday, a situation he said affected the taxi business negatively. He also confirmed that the association's role is limited to transporting passengers regardless of their background, and that drivers are in no position to verify travelers' documentation. In conclusion, he said Basotho play a critical role in the cross-border taxi business, saying they hope things will return to normal in South Africa. The Ministry of Education, Professor Andre Rababa, has announced that the government will build new classrooms and pit latrines at 52 primary schools across all 10 districts to improve learning conditions for learners. The project forms part of government's efforts to strengthen basic education and address infrastructure challenges in schools. Professor Rababa said the construction program is expected to be completed and officially handed over between July and August this year, in line with the implementation schedule. He added that the initiative aims to provide a safer and more functional learning environment for learners and teachers. Thabazeka will receive the highest number of these developments with 10 schools, followed by Mohalisuk with 8 and Botabote with 6. Maseru and Mafeteng will each benefit from 5, while Mkhotlong, Leribe, Berea and Kuting will each receive 4. Kachasnek will
have two schools included among the beneficiary schools are Taba Pichela Primary and Mafeteng Flafeng Primary in Mahalisuk and Tabaputa Primary in Maseru. Professor Rapapa said improving the learning environment will contribute to better education outcomes for all learners. And in international news, several people were arrested for looting and attempted looting during a protest against undocumented immigrants across Africa yesterday. The police ministry said, while

0: Additionally, during a virtual tour of Johannesburg CBD, PCFM confirmed that shops were closed and the streets were empty across the city, including major highways, but activity was limited to areas where march and march protesters gathered. And lastly, the weather forecast. Snowfall is expected from tonight through tomorrow. Very cold conditions can therefore be expected tomorrow and Friday. And now back to this morning, where it is partly cloudy and cold to very cold with light to moderate northwesterly wind. It is expected to be partly cloudy and mild to cool but cold at some places in the highlands, with light to moderate northwesterly wind becoming strong at times. There is a chance 30% of isolated rain later in the day and into the evening. There is also a possibility of snowfall over high-lying areas tonight. This marks the end of the news bulletin. 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
1: Only community project, the Idensa Timaga or to get a Yara. Me, Monoti, Himina Meralo, AIDS, it's one movie, it he, Lebacha, Missavi, Mabatui. 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

Calling all aspiring postgraduate students in Lesotho, the University of the Free State invites you to our postgraduate information event taking place from 15th to 17th July 2026 at the Avani Lesotho Hotel and Casino, Hilton Road, Lesotho. 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
1: Those who chose to exploit the marches to commit criminal acts will face the full might of the law. Police will continue to identify, arrest, and prosecute all those responsible for criminal conduct during the activities. The peaceful conduct displayed today reflects the strength of our democracy and demonstrates that South Africans can voice their concerns firmly and lawfully, while respecting the rights and dignity of others. Government acknowledges that many citizens have genuine concerns about lack of economic opportunities, irregular migration, service delivery, the challenges of border management and general public safety. These concerns deserve to be heard and addressed systematically through lawful and democratic processes. Government particularly welcomes the fact that most participants rejected violence, rejected vigilantism, rejected to intimidate others, rejected provocation, looting, and rejected to damage properties of other people. Such actions that are not wanted in our communities have no place in a constitutional democracy and undermine the goal of safety and economic prosperity that communities seek to achieve. As government, we wish to reaffirm our unwavering commitment to implementing the comprehensive approach for migration management as announced by President Ramaphosa. This 5-point plan focuses on strengthening the enforcement of immigration and labor laws, securing our borders, improving migration management systems, closing legislative and policy gaps, and working with countries across the continent to address migration challenges in a coordinated manner. Government continues to make substantial progress with the deportation and repatriation of foreign nationals across the affected provinces. To date, the latest statistics indicate that we have successfully repatriated 4,286 foreign nationals and deported further 419 in the past few days. We want to assure all South Africans that government will continue to actively manage migration through lawful, coordinated, and constitutional measures. Our objectives remain clear. A South Africa where migration laws are respected and enforced, where borders are secured, where communities are safe, where businesses compete fairly, and where human dignity and constitutional values are upheld. Government will continue to intensify efforts against criminality, corruption, human trafficking, labor exploitation, and all forms of illegality associated with irregular migration while ensuring that enforcement actions are carried out within the framework of the Constitution and the law. We call upon all South Africans to remain calm, reject misinformation and xenophobia, and continue working with government and law enforcement agencies to build safe, stable, cohesive communities. We will manage migration in a manner that protects our national interests, promotes the rule of law, and advances the values upon which our democracy has been founded. Thank you very much.
0: Mamedike ka mo he ditaba di hlalositsweng ka tentse amanang le ditaba tsena tsa mekoloko ena e etsa hetse maobane me ho bile le dipuo he mo mameditse hlaloswang hore na e ba ma ba tswang ka ntle 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
1: Hello asked about the review of the constitution and talks about the preamble. Gaogelo just want to reflect, the preamble actually reaffirms South Africa, our commitment, our sovereignty, but also that the government is based on the will of the people. In this celebrating 30 years of our constitution, where we are calling that it's one constitution, one nation, and time for us to reflect, to renew, and recommit ourselves to the values of the democratic constitution. I don't think our constitution, in the manner that you are saying, does give way for illegality in the country, because it emphasizes that everything should be done within the law, and therefore at polls it becomes the pillar and the foundation of our legislative framework in the country and the rule of law. But you spoke about again the issue of conventions, which I do want to agree with you that there's been issues and consistent, and I think Minister Motsoaledi at the time he was Minister of Home Affairs would have alluded to some of the conventions, but also the legal framework that would have been. If you look at our program and what we have committed to the nation, we've got a stream that works on legislative and policy review, where we are looking at what are the constraints in the legislative and policy environment that are making us not to be able to deal effectively with the matters of migration. And we consistently review that. We will announce on those, but we have made commitments on several as well, whether it's relation to the SADC protocol in terms of exchange of prisoners, the legislative development under Department of Labor that would have reviewed. But we've also said under social services, there is a need for us to analyze our legislative review, but also look at the policies and see where are the gaps and what we need to address in that area. So I want to assure you that it does need for us to look at those areas. It's not that we are blindsided, but I think in the manner that you said on the Constitution, I guess it might give a wrong impression. I don't think the Constitution is prohibitive for government to deal with issues of migration, and it doesn't call for the review. Unless maybe later you can share with us, or if anyone does feel that there is clauses that needs review, will be willing to look at them. And then I'm going to deal with the issue of the refugee together with what I think a couple of colleagues who are calling for, starting with Moloto, about what is happening in Mosina. We announced last week Friday that we are relocating our temporary repatriation processing center to Mosina. And I can assure you we're doing this in the most dignified and humanitarian way. And I'll explain. We've been able to move the people, and in the process, as they were driving or traveling, particularly those that were under our watch or they have presented themselves to the state in Durban, they were provided with water and food as they traveled to Mosina. upon the arrival, if you look at the pictures as we are there, we've posted them on our social media. You see there are packages of food there that were put aside that were provided. So it's not correct that we've not provided them with food nor water. But again, in the site that we have established, there are sanitation facilities that we've put. And I must say, our understanding is that government does not do everything alone. There seemed to be a suggestion that when government partners with private sector, partners with civil society in dealing with the situation, it's almost like government is abdicating its responsibilities. I must say, throughout the process, there's been NGOs, as I say, we've been having meetings. There have been NGOs that approached us, asked us how are we dealing with the matter, whether they would need assurances of particular areas, but others would say would like to lend a hand. For example, I'd like to appreciate the team that we worked with in KZN. These are NGOs that throughout that particular process in Durban, they provided meals to those individuals who were there under processing, including our teams. There were NGOs that were there providing a meal in the morning, providing a meal in the afternoon and in the evening. They were there providing mothers with necessities and children with amenities. And this is partnership that we appreciated. Similarly, you would have seen we had your medical teams who were volunteering on site, not only for the foreign nationals who were being repatriated, but also for our teams who were on site to receive care and support on site. So we appreciate that support. And when we moved to Musina, the teams then, those NGOs reached out, including others, like you are saying, the church. You would have seen the statement by SACC, South African Council of Churches. We met with them. The delegation was led by Minister Motsekga. And in the meeting, they asked, what can they help? They asked, for where do the buses as they go stop? Can we be able to provide whatever that we can provide, whether it's water, whether it's... And this is the Ubuntu that we call for and the Ubuntu that is shown. In the most times where it's difficult, South Africans are able to come together and be able to deal with the situation. So those NGOs, many of them have moved from even Durban to come to Musina to come and assist us, and they volunteered to support us. So the Musina site actually is up. TM Gushelo has been operating there the whole day today, supported by the deployment that the DG has done. And I understand Minister McPherson is actually on the road and on the way there to be able to be there full time tomorrow to ensure that the processing fast tracks. Minister Chris has been supporting the teams through ensuring that facilitation of the buses and the work is unlocked. So we work as a team. We work in a collaborative manner to ensure that the work is done properly and we can be able to process the individuals. We do believe that in the manner that we've been doing, when we were building, we got the people to be processed at the refugee center that is in Musina. And we went there, we could see the buses arrived from everywhere, and then we received. What I need to explain is that the buses others that arrived were not buses that we had the numbers of. So people would come on their own because they've heard that we've got the repatriation. So it's either the embassies or business organizations, other business individuals have gone out to say we are supporting the following individuals, and you'd have seen the buses. Not all the buses that would have been where we would be involved, but they would be supported from business people in those countries where they are supporting individuals. What we have said and asked is that they must communicate with us so that we work together and they are received. As we speak now in that processing center, we have more than 5,000 that have arrived. Actually, we're looking at about 1,000, but the number has grown. And we are processing them. And we do believe because the space is bigger, we'll be able to fast track and process quite a number of people at a go. Just to highlight that the work continues and there is dignity in what we are doing. There are social amenities in terms of the work that we are doing. There was a bit of a concern that the buses were dropping people on the streets and not inside the facilities, and that was addressed. But it's because the buses were meant, for example, to move from Cape Town and to move from Durban to drop off at Musina for processing. Those buses do not have permits for cross-border, so they needed to be able to do that cross-border processing. So that they needed to do to have the cross-border permits, and they didn't have so. But they were not intended to be the ones that crosses the border. They are meant to take us straight to take the individual straight to the processing center. So I can assure South Africans, I can assure all of you that the facility actually gives dignity. We'll share the pictures on our social media so that we can see that is not correct what is being communicated, that there are no toilets, they are not they are there in terms of the work. I thought that is important for me as the chair to give assurance. The issue of refugee application, if you look at the statement by the president has alluded that we will work in a progressive manner to move the refugee center, the refugee centers from inland to the borders, starting with the one in Pretoria, so that it can move to the border. So that work will be done. How it's happening, it's various stages. You apply, you arrive, you apply that I'm a refugee or I'm an asylum seeker, and then you explain your condition. They will do assessment. There are various processes that are involved by Home Affairs. When you are rejected, then you get to be notified that you are rejected. And there was previously, before the court judgment, in terms of court, constitutional court, a person could reapply and reapply while they were still in the country. Now, that court judgment that was issued early this year has helped government, because it says once it's rejected, the person then can exit. Because previously, the people could be rejected, and they say that they are reapplying or they are appealing. And when they appeal, you had no legal right to deport them. So that's what the process was. We've got two processes under Home Affairs. It's the deportation and the repatriation. The deportation is the one where, for example, police will do Operation Chanyela, or Home Affairs inspectors will pick up, or even in labor, will pick up. These are foreign nationals without documents. They get processed, arrested. They get processed through court. It's the law, they have to go through court, and then after that they are sent to Lindela. And when they are in Lindela, their embassies have to come and confirm that these are their nationalities, and after that then they are deported. That is done at the expense of the state. When we do repatriation, it's embassies where they call for their individual to leave for whatever reason. And when they are done, then they process, they get process identified. And I must say to the nation, we take fingerprints to ensure that the individuals that we are repatriating are not people who have committed crimes within the Republic and therefore living without answering. So fingerprints are taken, records are done by Home Affairs, so that if they are here illegal as well, they can be declared undesirable. What does that mean? Undesirable, it means that they will not be able to enter, even when they have passports or anywhere. Enter the Republic for the 5 years coming means they are almost suspended from entry into South Africa. That is also important. And when we finish the process, then the embassy will do their bulk passport with all their names and put them in the bus with that documentation to be able to transport into the other country. So I thought I should explain, because there's somebody who asked us to explain this in detail, what does it mean if the process is done. So I think I've answered all the questions, Minister Ntshavheni and Minister Kachali. I think all others have been explained.
0: Mamedi he ha ke gete ho yona yena ina yo a bua ka taba ya ba dipotwang he ho tla ka ha ge ho na ya Lesotho mona mo a re ba lokela go bua le ba yo potaling dela repatriation ena he mamedi yo bua ka 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
1: Zulu abet. But let's ask a question. After you marched and say you don't want Zimbabweans, you don't want Nigerians, you don't want Ghanaians, you close shops, you march, why are you not coming back to tell us the following day that after that march, we expelled 10 Zimbabweans, and out of those 10 Zimbabweans, we're able to give 10 South Africans jobs? There is no such a report. Why? Because now kaba kuba ma Zimbabwe hauna misebetsi batho ba le ba ma Zimbabwe ba etsa misebetsi e lona le sabatlo u etsa because those are slaves jobs. They don't pay anything. You want proper jobs. You want a job with a pay slip, with an appointment letter, with pension, with medical aid, and you deserve it. But why are we fighting each other? It is the same people who made us fight each other during apartheid, black on black violence. They sponsored it. The same provinces where blacks were killing blacks during apartheid, sponsored by apartheid government, is the same provinces where blacks are beating blacks today. The script is the same. The writer of the script is the same. Why do you ask me? Unkupa orna, koncha ngwana, koskolong ka is not South African. Ke munche koskolong, ke fetse ke shebe waka, ke be proud father. After removing a black child from school, when the black children were removed from school with bullets in 1976, when our parents were removed from school, because they did not have school fees, I must play that role. Me, I will never do it. I'm not going to take a pregnant woman out of a clinic because she's not South African. She gives birth of an African child at the gate, and that child dies. And you want me to do that and be proud and look at my children and say, I'm a proud father. After I stopped life, after I killed someone, I will not do that.
0: Mamedi he ke tsedintsa ditaba tseo ke neng ke re hemo. 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

0: Anna Haraga Zarasoto o Shang Kakabukazake Motu will be dar. Mautung Pelepata Yaflosheme in Chani still in Sesiputa Kisikistini Botomo Uzmakaus. Button downu emitopa in Tika. Valley Skalaka Mnandi the heating. Kimamiti and that die. Mohomea Fati is in the with a Jimmy Eku.
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0: Hello, Zayshin. 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I'm a self-made billionaire. What are
1: you? You're a billionaire.
2: What? What?
3: No, you're gonna
2: today,
3: do this.
2: My day just keeps getting better and better and better and better and better.
1: Yes, I knew it.
2: So things still okay with between you and your wife?
1: Yeah.
2: Yeah, that's dope. That's dope. That's good, man. That's good. That's good. Yeah, no, we should. We all okay.
1: But
2: so out of curiosity, do you like get a kiss every day before you leave the house?
1: Emba, of course.
2: Oh, okay. Yeah. All right. Why do you have to specify that it's Emba?
4: 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Your pulse. Our beat.

0: 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Don't touch that dial.
1: I don't know what that means.
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0: Khaled, Nomadi, Love Lies, Unatunguwe, Wycliffe John, Fela Guti, UPCFM, 92.8, we saw 104.3 MHz. 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
12: 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I would also like to acknowledge the presence of His Excellency, the Prime Minister of State, the Minister of State in the Ministry of Finance from the Republic of Rwanda. To come and support us and to give us pointers and advice on how to hold and handle these big initiatives successfully to achieve the intended results. My acknowledgement also goes to the team of facilitators from the Republic of Rwanda who have been with us when we began this process. I also want to acknowledge the local team of facilitators which is made up of government officials from the different ministries under the umbrella of the cabinet and the office of the prime minister. 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But I'm not making any promises. 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

0: 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They were with us at the leadership forum in Tiwai for the duration of the forum or summit. 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

0: Thank you, Rilo, and good morning. Lerato Nkgetse from the Basotho Migrant Workers Association says in some areas the South African police and some march protesters were going door-to-door dragging out and beating people they suspected of being foreigners during yesterday's anti-foreigner protests. The Police Crime Prevention Unit in Berea says sexual offence cases have declined following a men's gathering held last month. And in international news, the South African Border Management Authority says a bus carrying 65 foreign nationals was involved in a car crash near Beit Bridge yesterday. An international coalition of human rights lawyers and advocates have sued Ghana, accusing the government of forcing deportees from the U.S. back into the home countries they had fled in violation of their rights. And lastly, the U.S. Supreme Court rejected President Donald Trump's executive order that would have denied American citizenship to children born to parents in the U.S. illegally or on temporary visas. More details at 25 minutes past one.
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1: Bed bridge on the 30th of June 2026 involving a bus transporting foreign nationals for repatriation. The bus, which was traveling from Durban to Messina, was carrying 65 passengers who were en route to be processed by the relevant authorities before being facilitated through the Bed Bridge port of entry as part of the repatriation process. Preliminary report indicates that the driver of the bus tragically lost his life in the accident. Several passengers sustained injuries and were attended by emergency medical personnel before being transported for further medical treatment. Upon receiving the report of the accident, officials of the Border Management Authority, the Messina Local Municipality, as well as the South African Police Services, Messina Traffic Management Authorities and Emergency Services immediately responded to the scene to provide assistance and ensure that the situation was managed safely and efficiently. The Acting Commissioner of the Border Management Authority, Major General David Chilembe, has conveyed his heartfelt condolences to the family, friends and colleagues of the deceased driver. We are deeply saddened by this tragic incident, and on behalf of the Border Management Authority, I extend our sincere condolences to the family, friends, colleagues of the deceased driver during this difficult time. We also wish the injured passengers a full and speedy recovery and thank all the emergency responders and law enforcement officials who acted swiftly to provide assistance at the scene.
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0: 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It's Nomvula on PCFM, eh? That's naughty right there. For that one, Tamia Washington, so into you. It's a love Wednesday, ladies and gentlemen. Welcome to the show. It's called The Fuse. It's a show that comes your way Mondays to Thursdays between 1 and 3 p.m. Brought to you by yours truly, your host with the most. It's the Funk Master. Jersey number 45. Full name, Lerato Funkiel Pizzo. Right? Yeah, man. Tom Tabano, the airwaves on a Wednesday. Hello, TV.
1: Hi.
0: How are you?
1: I'm good, and you?
0: Super. Now, it's a Love Wednesday. And you know, on a Love Wednesday, we discuss Ntoza Marat. So, today's topic, you just found out about a friend's affair. What's up, Mutino Jolaleman? Kapo, Unari, Mohata Eleman.
1: Okay.
0: Now, you find out. What do you do?
1: Yeesh.
0: You just found out about a friend's affair. What do you do? What do I do? That's exactly what we're talking about. Develosion is next with the 15 after 1 bulletin. It's in Sesotho.

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3: Isn't it funny how when everything has been going on, South Africa in March and March, people came out, Boma Obani Munabo Sins at Sindagajenu claiming or that bus in Inkileba Sotho. Bona go ranta yana tse social media tse sa hlakantse tse ba sa pasang.
4: Thank you.
3: No aba pasang.
4: All right. Ene le batho ba Malawi.
3: And when I woke up I'm like no way. It cannot happen. Asa ba suthu batho ba. 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I so ga mapepe. Anyway, we are talking. Just found out about a friend's affair. What do you do?
4: It depends, eh? Ho na le a friend a ka batlang mo moretse. 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Wena o kena kae? Then also there's you know how we always talk about the relationship as friends or lwa re qokela ha le kabani and what not ha se le khutelana mona se di sallane le gona se re le mopilane
3: yeah
4: gona ke setse re kwatetse motho wena that also tabile mona.
3: Mind your own affairs to live long.
4: Yeah, so
3: not your circus, not your mind.
4: Yeah,
3: how another talk.
4: Yeah,
3: all right. I feel you. Hey,
4: you know what? Got them when I would have so good and trusted me up. So, I sent her back in my middle. It's much harder to lean your decides.
3: Hey.
4: Ee wa ne sa sa o rekela dipale sa mona o so re tshondulela ha se le lukisi.
3: Oh maybe me. I find out oh, you're having an affair lo mogotsi wa ka kancane and then your woman is there. Tell the woman, hey, I want to have a go as well. Ke ga want to have a go as well. Or maybe I will tell somebody.
4: No. Thank you. No. What do you mean?
3: No, like on a serious note, imagine. Hey, I wanna have a go to. Or I'll tell.
4: Hello, mom, friend.
3: There are people like that. More life, more they are like that to you.

Thank you, Funkiel, and good afternoon. Lerato Nkgetse from the Basotho Migrant Workers Association says during yesterday's anti-foreign protest in South Africa, police and some demonstrators went door to door in certain areas, dragging out and beating people suspected of being foreign nationals. In an interview with PCFM, Nkgetse said, in Mpumalanga, two people, a South African and a Zimbabwean, were beaten on suspicion of being married to each other. He added that in KwaZulu-Natal and the Free State, public transport operators blocked buses ferrying foreign nationals, claiming they are taking away their business. Meanwhile, a Hands of Basotho Association's member, Mamel Noleloka, said that Basotho living in Alexander, Gauteng, were evicted from their homes and their sheds burnt down. She mentioned that police conducted door-to-door searches in Mandeni for both documented and undocumented Basotho. She noted that undocumented Basotho were arrested, while those with legal documents were questioned about when they would return home. The advocate for supremacy of the Constitution, Section 2, has condemned attacks on foreign nationals in South Africa, calling them indefensible in a constitutional democracy. In a statement yesterday, Section 2 said, while South Africa has a right to secure its borders, frustration over unemployment and service delivery should not be directed at vulnerable migrants through mob justice. Meanwhile, the group also asked SADC countries, including Lesotho, to address poor governance and lack of jobs that drive migration. In addition, Section 2 is now calling on the government of Lesotho to engage manufacturers like Unilever and Tiger Brands to set up production in Lesotho. It says this would create jobs at home, reduce migration pressure, and strengthen regional economic integration. Police Crime Prevention Unit in Berea says there is a decline in sexual offence cases following a men's dialogue held last month. According to the unit, the gathering focused on raising awareness about sexual offences and gender-based violence. While no cases have been reported in Dianeng town since the event, three incidents were recorded at Hagwadi, Halakhafola, and Hanjabani. Despite this, authorities note this as a significant improvement compared to May. Meanwhile, other crimes continue to affect the district, with housebreaking incidents frequently reported in the villages of Hamujoka, Haramunaheng, and Hanjabani. In international news, the South African Border Management Authority says a bus carrying 65 foreign nationals was involved in a crash near Bait Bridge yesterday. The bus was traveling from Durban to Musina, Limpopo, for repatriation through Bait Bridge port of entry. The driver died at the scene and seven passengers were injured and taken to hospital for treatment. Meanwhile, the Acting Commissioner, Major General David Chile, has sent condolences to the driver's family and wished the injured a speedy recovery. He also thanked emergency teams and the police for responding quickly. He said the cause of the incident is under investigation and the repatriation process will continue safely. And lastly, an international coalition of human rights lawyers and advocates has sued Ghana, accusing the government of forcing deportees from the U.S. back to the home countries they had fled in violation of their rights. It is the latest legal case targeting an African country over a deal it signed with the Trump administration to accept deportees who are not its own citizens. The lawsuit was filed yesterday at a regional court and is the first case ever brought under a 1979 regional treaty that guarantees a free movement across West Africa. The case represents 27 people among the at least 60 the U.S. has deported to Ghana since September 2025 as

0: part of an agreement between the governments. According to the coalition, Ghana agreed to take in deportees, hold them, and arrange their onward removal, despite most of them having received orders of protection by U.S. judges against being deported to their home countries. Most of the 27 people were flown from Ghana to their home countries within hours or days of arriving, despite telling Ghanaian authorities about their U.S. protections. This marks the end of the news bulletin. News Flash coming up at 5.
1: Okay, I'm loving my friends on Facebook.
0: Okay.
1: Diane says, let them know you will not be put in the middle and will not be their excuse of where you are. If asked, will tell the truth.
0: Yeah.
1: Boundaries.
0: Okay.
1: Yeah. I think Diane has got a point.
0: I keep saying.
1: Boundaries. Okay, Smithy says, if your buddy is cheated on, tell him so he can protect his finances. He shouldn't lose that too.
0: Oh, yeah. Hey, okay.
1: Oh, no. People have got different opinions to everything.
0: Yeah. The finances, hey?
1: Hey, when you don't know what you're going to do, what's that supposed to mean? What's that supposed to mean? And you're going to do something about man, man's a child.
0: What about if he's not, you know, taking care of things in the financial department? Oh, Maria, so I'm going to protect him.
1: Ah, so, I'm going to Well, my feeling is one. Back in the day, I think we used to have MYOB, mind your own business.
0: Okay.
1: Yeah. That phrase right there. But I feel you can mind your own business unless someone is in physical danger. Or like, let's say, for instance, you actually get it straight to, maybe you take a roller away. Now, on the other side, I discover, okay, roller boots. On top. Now, I want to beat you up, or I want to go to him. I believe a friend should be able to say, hey, but what happened? But what happened? You either join it or you stay out of it, man. Guys, let's talk about that today.
0: You
1: just found out about a friend's affair. What do you do? Wait, Now probably ask her, now, do you have a sister? Maybe I think you're cool, you know.
0: When I think I'm not interested to tell you,
1: As for a 10, I guess.
0: When I'm about to get you, I'm not to start meeting our tongue for it.
1: Well, there are so many layers to this, guys. Hit us up at 62900956620896. You have a lovely one, eh?
0: Thank you.
1: Namaste, Jani, ladies and gentlemen, with the news in both Sesotho as well as in English. Wafuman. Kawawa kukuntong. Wetawa.
2: Hey, don't look away. I mean you. Yes, you. How's your business going? 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
2: It is the Funkbuster indeed. Yes, of course, it's the 1st of July 2026. And yeah, you're hanging with the funk at least until we get to exactly what time. Well, we'll be getting out of here around about 3 o'clock. It's a Wednesday. It's a love Wednesday. It's relationship Wednesday. Yeah, man. Otherwise, still yet to come as well on the show. Coming up at 10 minutes before we get to 2 o'clock, ladies and gentlemen. We're going to be talking about office politics. 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How to help your employees create a sense of belonging at work. 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I mean, unhappy employees can make for an unpleasant workplace. So how can you help your staff experience a sense of belonging at work? Well, we're going to be talking about what you need to know. Eh? Yeah, for sure. How to help your employees create a sense of belonging at work. Otherwise,
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Mino Omona, Tikana Kotso, the Hopi CFM.

0: July 2026, everybody. You got the funk right here, man. It's a Wednesday. It's a love Wednesday. It's relationship Wednesday. That's on a relationship Wednesday. Chomi, just found out about a friend's affair. What do I do? 6200-996-6200-996-56. Stay in your lane, master. I repeat, stay in your lane. You were not there when they met, so you don't want to be caught up in between taba tsa batho ba babedi. Awa bolela ne o tsaka judge. A drink beer and save that energy. I would like mix a chai to a friend. A drink beer and save that energy. I would like mix a chai to a friend. Tiaka Jackson, from Paul Sandawana. Yo, back on here, Mr. 4-5, Agabon. It's very important to stay in your lane and absolutely mind your own business completely. I think I'm going to go to the mutual level. Lemuti. Ele mutual level. I never lift the levants and say no.
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0: It's the 1st of July 2026, hanging with the Funk on a Wednesday. And yeah, like we did say, ladies and gentlemen, you want your employees to feel comfortable at work by providing an atmosphere where they feel they belong. And like unhappy employees can actually make for an unpleasant workplace. So how can you help your staff experience a sense of belonging at work? Well, here's what you need to know. Mark Ingwe has identified six core needs that lead to a feeling of connectedness, control, self-expression, growth, recognition, belonging, and care. Now, these needs can be applied at school, in the home, and at the workplace. If your business can meet these six core needs, you can help your employees gain a sense of belonging and ultimately make your organization a place where employees want to be. Let's quickly go through how each of them can play out in an office environment. Number one, key control. An empowered employee is more likely to be confident, creative, and committed to meaningful goals. Researchers looked at the difference between leaders who empower their employees and those who didn't. In turn, they found that managers who give employees the power to control their work had a staff that felt a sense of importance. Employees who feel confident at work demonstrate a sense of belonging, and ultimately, they go about their jobs through a much more purposeful lens. Managers who encourage and empower not only get happier employees, they get better ones. Two, self-expression. Businesses often employ dress codes to ensure a uniform presentation of company values. However, that doesn't mean employees need to be identical. I mean, you don't want your employees to hate the company because the dress code you're not going to be on is too severe. So it's the upper uniform. Employees have fought court battles over issues such as the right to wear, their natural hair, the dreadlock tabo, and and likewise, laws protect employees who have specific dress requirements, due to their religion. And Bama Mosle. Yeah, it's not just about the law. It's about employees feeling the freedom to be themselves. How about the mobility? Of course, on number 3 of 6, according to a study from the Society of Human Resource Management, employees prefer promotions without a pay increase over a pay increase without a promotion. While you may think money is a key motivator, there's another crucial one, growth. Employees who believe managers handle promotions fairly are more likely to stay at their current company, even without the added bonus of a higher salary. And when fairness and growth are combined, you can see the impact on your retention. This indicates that employees feel like they belong. When managers recognize excellent performance and reward it with fair promotions, employees are happy to stay with their company. Of course, on number 4, recognition. By recognizing your employees' accomplishments, you're showing them that you pay attention and you recognize their growth and progress. This recognition, you know, in tandem with the potential for growth within the company, incentivizes, you know, employees to work harder, smarter, and with a more positive attitude. There's a distinction between giving praise to everyone and actually recognizing an employee for their good performance. That authentic recognition has the best effect because honest feedback allows employees to build relationships with their managers. People use recognition to describe just the rewards portion, but recognition can also come in the form of negative feedback. You cannot correct what you don't know, and negative feedback can be a powerful motivator as well. Of course, on number 5, belonging your nakabio. Belonging, of course, is the goal of the other principles, but it also gets its own category. Like with 40% of people feeling left out or isolated at work, managers have a lot of opportunities to make their work situation and culture better. For instance, working on diversity and inclusion can help make people feel comfortable. Brains work through social thinking. That is, your employees want to be part of a group. And some researchers have found that belonging is one of the most potent sources of motivation. And making it clear that you support people from all backgrounds shows that you recognize the importance of inclusion at work. Now, of course, on number 6, I mean, you can come up, maybe you sum up like the 5 core needs by knowing this last one. If you care about your employees, you'll give them control over their work, allow for promotions and growth, let employees be themselves at work, recognize them when they succeed, and provide constructive feedback when they fail, and help create a sense of belonging. These needs are connected. Yes, you must follow the law, but showing you care is a step further. For instance, if an employee meets their criteria for family medical leave after the birth or placement of a child, you have to provide that leave. But if you do so joyously and with concern for the employee's well-being, they'll feel right. As we wrap it up, ladies and gentlemen, we're saying, if managers work to feel these needs for the employees will feel they belong in this workplace. When employees feel they belong in their workplace, they have a positive impact on the business. That was Office Politics for today, ladies and gentlemen, brothers and sisters. Check out another one again tomorrow, run about the same time. It's People's Choice Radio 92.8 to 104.3, hanging with the funk on a Wednesday. 1st of July, 2026. Yo, halfway through the year. In fact, not necessarily halfway. 183, 185, is it? Something like that, man. I'm like, yo. Hanachin. December last year.
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0: What you just found out about a friend's affair or they're having an affair, you just found out. And what do you do? Waimaza. What's that got to be? I don't know. 6200-9956 Kinomorea WhatsApp. But she says it much better.
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0: JT hanging out with Dr. Duda and Juicy. Sematandweni on a Love Wednesday. No hard. Before that one, Professor Heavy Cool Star. Kana, what's the name of that tune? Beautiful War. Ah, this love is a beautiful war, man. Before that one, Mishka, African Woman. Putting us at exactly 17 minutes now, past the 2 o'clock. It's People's Choice Radio 92.8 to 104.3. And you're with the funk on a Wednesday. And yeah, we're talking, guys. Remember, we said we're talking here. Katabaki na felegalungwe on atatinda kajin. Riten. Sharp, sharp. Like, you just found out about, you know, motor friend there, how having an affair. What do you do? What do you do? 62 00 96 62 00 89 56 00 00 00 00 00 00 00 00 00 00 00 00 00 00 00 00 00 00 00 00 00 00 00 00 00 00 00 00 00 00 00 00 00 00 00 00 00 00 00 00 00 00 00 00 00 00 00 00 00 00 00 00 00 00 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Dimo. He's going to be bringing us a set every time, fellow, Wednesday nights. Wednesday nights. Indeed, Wednesday nights are Dimo nights. That I'll tell you.
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0: Alright, we're back at it and yeah man, tla re ke shebe ka pele fela gona ba bang bantse ba ge ke bone melaetsa ya lona ke di bone text tsa lona. Don't worry about a thing. 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By any means, I got you. Child of love. It's the 1st of July 2026. Hanging with the funk. Yeah, alright. Requisition. Ha ke khutla mona ke shabanyana fela gona antso geng ka ba khutle. Wednesday night. That is formerly known as P. Wheel, hanging out with Hornbill.

0: Takes me back to 2014, eh? Yeah, performances at the now defunct 440. Yeah, man. P. Will Hornbill. 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But I know. 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

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Back and can fair. It's DJ Demo. Or the ones and twos. 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
2: Yeah. Ladies and gentlemen,
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Hashtag Mansion Afternoon Drive.

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0: Ya,
1: gita. Ah, ah. Catori, who said it was like
0: that? You, I love it. Yes, you're
1: yeah.
0: Kissing.
1: Yeah. Just a long while cap on the green and I won't forget your mother about a silver tat or a bit.
0: Did you want a cup?
1: I want to buy kids to be now headed to one more, but a losing, I guess, lightly. I come on, I get to be little one about that.
0: Okay.
1: Go for the updates.
0: Oh.
1: Yeah. Outside we run on solar energy. Ah, my wife can't take it. She's been losing. The whole of the world is going to be running around with her. We're going to PCFA. You want to follow the trend? This guy, wa France. Kima Mbappe.
0: Mbappe. Yeah. Hey, France. I have released my tapo malalima.
1: Hey, guys, we're going to count the boots. Oh. Yeah. Yense.
0: I have released my tapo malalima.
1: Okay.
0: Ibone may go with Lake Cordau saying, by trailers who seem dark or shop or some of them at heart. No way,
1: yeah,
0: Ellen Harland, a grandchild baby.
1: Yeah, Kilaka Ibona, no more, one hanyan. No, Kahupula, Mamela Boots, Kiria, Maubani, in a good little Koko Divoy, it's a Kahupula, and I'm telling what this is a Maubani. Hey, you say, Agilaka, no, man, Kilaka Bona, and Kipilaka, and look what's about Maubani.
0: Yeah, you're France on a Harella, a Sweden Kumala Limb.
1: Eshiano. The Kitri, not to have a Kitri one. Yes, always come back to Kongles again.
0: Mbappe o le tsebo pedi
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0: 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I think I have July friends man. DJ Mkonko. Yeah.
1: Okay.
0: Much love, Doc.
1: Oh nice. Ke go di ha ye. Ka bo hola ka jene.
0: I think it's going to be.
1: How to be lo tseba?
0: DJ Mkonko, I think it's going to be.
1: Okay. Now we said DJ Mkong. One thing about you, we will not turn a mobile home for low down. But we beat them to come a bit of a bone.
0: Ah, you want to tell
1: them. Kids about trying to beat Mkong a little high. Yeah, not going to fair. Why,
0: I'm not going to tell you.
1: Leban, judge, keep boots for you.
0: That's me.
1: Can I put away one of them?
0: I don't know. I do.
1: I don't know. I don't know. I don't know. Finally, you're saying poop.
0: How's my pizza coming in the current BS?
1: My pizza is a few. Yes. Oh, come on, man. Happy birthday, man. Yeah.
0: I'm going to go to the house.
1: Exactly.
0: Wow.
1: You should be grateful. re ba tla fitla ba ne 18 petrol ona ba le bo 18 mmane ba di radila tshwara ga no ntho di tsama hantle ka nnete ya ile kana le paratini ha ire kono jwalo di garage mo le 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

0: ditaba ditaba di mahlong mamelo PCFM mona ke mo pelengela mano roba peletse the late WHP music and lights ema shema ba pedi le metse seletseng fela metse tso ga re lebile mano ho reng ya bone hashtag the mission afternoon drive ka ka shema meletsa ha mamelo wa PCFM re utlwe fela gona ebe wena he o mametse o le ho kae ka leqhubule feng appreciate.
1: 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My show limits let's say Gloriane, Yabone, Kala Fella, my booms are a shell when I be here. Tipotaraleka, the Rishing the Fellow, and I be Babanka Fella, I feel it. And I feel it. You cannot go to the middle of her head, a little worker, and I'm going to keep her on my watch.
0: Put over now, refill it, right, pal.
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1: Phile Maseko, happy new month, new beginnings. 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Se Phile Maseko, what you learn so way to
0: go. 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
1: Yeah.
0: Yeah. 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
1: I'm not sure about that.
0: Okay.
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0: 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Oh okay.
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1: 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Yeah. 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Shapo Jwang DJ Boots de Mabomza ke tsholo la khosi khubetswana bo tshabela ke le jile ka tsebe ka 5.6 show ka for the show it's about to go down
0: 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A good day
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1: 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Mabela PCFM re go sheba ga le boatle. 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
0: 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Mamela PCFM. All right. 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
8: 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DJ Boots and Mabumbo. 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The Mansion Afternoon Drive.
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0: 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Monday to Thursday, 3 to 6 p.m. Let's go home. The Mansion Afternoon Drive.
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0: Hashtag the Mission Afternoon Drive. 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
0: yeah.
1: No, I don't want to gym. Gym takes years and years. It's not that bad ish.
0: Fix your stomach.
1: Yes, I would. I would take fats. Yeah. Can't have my food and be mona. Yeah.
0: Okay.
1: Yeah. Ke ona fela ntenga e lukisa melong wa ka. Ke tsebe na wena o ka lukisa
0: emotsi.
1: You would also take fans, right?
0: Maybe them
1: belong. We should go out and chat. How long? How long? How long? We should go out and chat. How long? Ay, mami, ya na kampa ya wache.
0: Maybe them belong.
1: Longa na em?
0: Maybe them belong.
1: Hey, what you look like? I'm just not going to come and be made. Okay. Na I would DJ but ibile I will still do hanga ba le challenge. Yeah. Intumela ngore ke lukise. Yeah. Maybe I could relate to 21 996 11 2665 9956 62 00 9956 62 00 9956 Gym is a waste of time, guys. I'll go after. Drink water.
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1: wow, just spatter. 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Yeah, Africa bora. Chaya, kima ka? All right, 2121 9956. Le plus 2665 9956 62 00 9956. Mama, do you know the carola milo how we're no ring? I'm not happy. You know when? Kayona. I be kina the money at like kina the chalet and kai fetur. 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But Jimmy is good. I can still go to the gym. I tell you, it's stubborn. 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You can't tell me what's going to happen.
0: Okay,
1: this is just my choice. Hi, beke nalo munya thaka ga ke na shimine. 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Yeah, I will consider it.
0: Okay.
1: Yeah. 6200956 2121 9956. Ba mera piece fa
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0: kana ke Calvin Falo. 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PCFM mata go botse go be di mamedi metso se merifela ga paletso ga ya bone. 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
1: Okay, well but.
0: Oh hi, thank you.
1: Yeah. Not yet. Not yet. 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
0: 6200 9956 6212 9956 plus 2667 double 9956
1: Yeah.
0: Kisimabe.
1: O tla go fixa smile sa hai a be le boitshepo.
0: Mm. 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
1: Machine king.
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0: Machine.
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0: Ke mo tla mo monna.
1: I'm so sorry. Next time, she's not Chini King, but I'll say hello. So, I'm not going to get out of this. Hey, ask you now. I can't get some of the people. I
0: DJ Butlama Bunza, Namaso, Amatin. We are now and toolsome. You have ready, guys, already.
1: Yeah.
0: Kiska Peter, a Giola Murigi, take a hat tape.
1: Ha!
0: You cut out the river and that baking.
1: Oh, good, I saw.
0: It's fairly my second couple of kettle gonna be fair to the.
1: Come at a hood of fellow member of PCFM Horena. But to Maluk, he said, Gorlet is in Zavana's a meal. Hobanare can a little letter I can. Woman, you look about the corner. When I get Carola, I can't take our own engine. When I get Carola, I think a hoya meal. Elong Horio Galagasa will look is a high bone a little letter. Capacho ran and the kill hunt my booms like cooking look is a little. DJ boots and melon walk. I can't repeat.
2: Levana,
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2: Ah, this is all the way, Madam. This is all the way, MCC in City Polelo. If you are a retort to the town clerk, Elinda Timahahi, Marapilta, Vatina Kaufela, Aurulu, Capisa, Bonanis, Colasin, Samatama, one is all the Matama, Ibonala, Inali, Huawei, a communication I at my hand.
1: Okay, Cat. I'm really
0: got a lot of things.
2: Katayuta, the Timahahi, Orinian, I would say.
0: Right.
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4: 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Messi. Draw goes into the back of the net. It's set down. The draw first blood with under 15 remaining. And Clement Villiers.
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2: Pela PCFM re go nwe di se ho hle mo le nteng ka le bitse ke motlatsi Khetra Peter ke yellow boat ya PCFM 92.8 ya mana ona 4.3 MHz e ke la bra ru bekeng e re se bona di ntse di tswela pele jwang ka 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

0: 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Hey, I've been a man with Simashama, Rafa Gamara, Yabone, talk about your name, Mongadimo, it is too many.
1: Yeah,
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1: Determine it was charming.
0: Hey, what's one?
1: Yeah, Lorena.
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0: There's no master of pronunciation.
1: Okay, pronunciation.
0: There is no master of pronunciation. So, get service. Potato, potato.
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0: Hundred rand. 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
2: Well done, Siti. You're proud of your swapper.
1: No, she's confident. I love her.
2: Like, holes.
1: Yeah.
2: Hold on.
1: Holes
2: in the water. It's like holes. The water is not in the swapper. 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Buteng. 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Okay. 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It looks like I'm going to kaya mata. 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
1: o tsebele le ke motho a buang ka pele What are you doing with your PCFM? You're not aware.
2: Kati.
1: Nigga, my mother is aware.
2: How aware?
1: Yeah. I'm talking about speech. How all of it?
2: Kati, I'm not going to do
1: Yeah,
2: I'm going to do it.
1: Okay.
2: Se ana se se buhuki mo tswale mo ga pele.
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1: Ya no wa start I start her foundation. Yeah.
2: Le se buri thabo kofa.
1: Yes, wa utlohala. 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Yeah.
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2: The motors go to
1: 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Yeah. Police station. Yeah. Yo hectic.
2: Alright, Mabula PCFM came to Mashama Bidil Missouri Fella, Lilorinane, ya Botano, on some message mention afternoon drive.
3: What are 220 or how we are in? Where are Felasha and Shara do la Kua, la Pemota, my way to Oponga, whatever over Janali? 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
4: Hey, you go home and then what's our again? 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
2: 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Sala. Then I told you the kisses like PCFM. That's here to Yamu Juice Transport and Toast. Hi, he have a Satie.
0: Hi, he have a Satie. I hear a Sadzi Basadzi. Hi, he have. I'm coming
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0: Mamera PCFM, Makimetsu Sema Shama Bedle, Miss Mina Fabulu, your name, Ya Butam. Arco Bazal Mangani, it's too many. That is too many. Do you want to take your Amoya who the Mansion Afternoon Drive? The Kaita, eh?
4: Yapo, we are Mr. Chuchu.
0: Amanati.
4: Icharaso.
0: Yeah.
4: Hi, madame, who to see for a passage at Grand Gangu?
0: Daddy?
4: Well, who to see for a passage at one?
0: I was swap and I was swap.
5: What a way
0: better
5: as to.
4: No, I just look at who understand though. And, what has it been to do with the man about Valley? Valley comes to Willa, who got one of them. Please, well, Greg, I'm telling you, I said, hi. 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
4: 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The fact that you find a passport it doesn't necessarily mean good service delivery. How can you go to the hotel or officially to who is the transaction in every bank account? Even how do we get good service delivery? We get the manner in which the transaction is completed. Hello, Hori. Man, more get a very key. Who can keep put me the home? What you know, your civility in Kishli, Unka Hotel is a whole lot of hotels by Jensen of Anamotino and civility, Cabo no local, Ratoka. 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
5: Mamedi wa PCFM ke metsotso e leshome re a re lebile mane goreng ya botlhano re ntse re buisana jalo le ntate Moeketsi Stigmane ke mohlabeli wa beke le beke wa The Mansion Afternoon Drive re ntse re bua ka the psychology of service delivery. 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
3: Sure. I'll give you the key.
0: Thank you, Papa. Thank you, Mungata PC.
3: Number two, Bravoot.
0: Skim Sam.
2: Oh, okay.
3: Skim Sam.
0: Thank you, Papa. 1-1.
2: Okay, I'll go. Let's get a number one. 212-1995-6 plus 2665-5956. As for 10 first, guys.
0: Stop giving us
2: justice. Yeah, PCFM hello. Rapids.
3: Number two.
2: Number two. Hey, Eva Pelle.
0: Skim some.
2: Child.

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0: DJ Boots Mabumbum, thank you very much. A very good afternoon. The Minister of Finance and Development Planning, Dr. Retsidi Sitswe-Matlanyane, says the figures of active job seekers has risen to 52% in the 2024-25 financial year, while the latest unemployment rate stands at 30%. The Minister of Trade and Industry, Motlatsi Matlelepo, has pledged job opportunities for Basotho once the factories at Habelo and Tigwe are officially opened for operations. Calls for proposals for the Bacha Entrepreneurship Project, BEP, are open from today until the 28th August. In other news, the Pretoria Specialized Commercial Crimes Court in South Africa has rejected the proposed sentence in the plea agreement for Vusimusi Ketmatlala and instead imposed an active 12-year direct imprisonment. Lastly, still in South Africa, Uganda is the latest African state to offer repatriation for its citizens, with nearly 1,200 of Ugandans announced for evacuation. More news at 30 minutes after 6 o'clock.
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0: Marchagana, hi. 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
1: 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Or again, somebody said, call to the fact that I'm a para. 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
1: Chagas.
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1: No repeat, I'm not going to be able to get a lot of people in Gagaro, Bedway Premier Shaper. 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If Mano Rehe Mukwe Kisi was a proper Samuel Fota, Kiena Head Doctor, Shanti, Jagamo Sumpa, Yodok, Takimo Doctor, come with the Katin. 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

0: Dimension Afternoon Drive Mix mabela PCFM re fella hona mona ga tumediso beke e tlang e sa ke la bona ke mabomsa ke la bona la bona
1: yes
0: ya ke ka bona ke sa plan ya lena ke a khlem tswa
1: oh final
0: why final
1: ay been so lazy man
0: been
1: salo le botswa
0: Pin pin,
1: ma pum. Ini minute.
0: Minute.
1: Yeah.
0: Ora pisa fa mar kopano sane ho the mention afternoon drive. Tla bona bekeng hashtag TBT throwback Thursday. Re kopana sa re ke Mr. Joshua bye.
1: Oh, ma vedi ke se vedi se hle go sia le nalo la dipapadi. Goodbye.
2: What about your defense? So it's been a cause of concern now and again.
3: You know, there are times where before you say something, you gotta think hard and deep, because there's a greater possibility, it's a reflection of either the psyche, the mentality, the character in the person, or it reflects a bit of background. And for fear of exposing where you come from, you think twice and consider perspectives.
2: It sounds like you're pumped up. It sounds like somebody's riled Steve Campbell.
3: In the olden days when Jesus Christ went on through his lessons, he was never specific in his references. He would always use symbols. Because whenever a symbol is used in a process where something has to be rectified, none of us gets consumed. If I were to refer to somebody which ate Marumfuetu Mnyama, I would put it like that because I am. But if I were not, then I'd put it in a way that has respect in what I'm referring to. I hope you understand.
2: I don't, but I'll ask you about Khumalo. He is back. He's obviously cleared himself from the injury that was bugging him.
3: It's better that you don't understand, lest I get misinterpreted. Khumalo is in. Otsepo has been rested. The kind of game we play, now going back to tactics, we play in three center backs, and by the way, it is a game of the future. And we play in four midfielders and three strikers. When you play one striker, it is not the same as playing two strikers. When you play three strikers, it's got a different reflection. When you have four midfielders, it's better than having two. When you have three, it's only about how you set up. So that's what we want to get from Usbosis. But one has to be very careful not to shoot down the game. You must always compliment, give respect, leave respect. We shall earn one.
2: Thank you so much, Steve.
3: Thank you.
1: Rob should know by now. Whenever you get ready to speak to Steve, you must have your thesaurus handy. Have it ready. Have it ready.
4: Otloja, the son of the 90s. The rompo the 90s. Aja the humbo the 90s. Aja the number 90s. It's hard.

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1: 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Yeah. Yeah. Yeah. Yeah. Yeah. Yeah. Yeah. Yeah. Yeah. Yeah. Yeah. Yeah. Yeah. Yeah.
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1: Okay, one of the area. So, Papa, you have seen Papa, Papa, Papa, Papa, Papa, Papa, Papa, Papa, Papa, Papa, Papa, Papa, Papa, Papa, Papa, Papa, Papa, Papa, Papa, Papa, Papa, Papa, Papa, Papa, Papa, Papa, Papa, Papa, Papa, Papa, Papa, Papa, Papa, Papa, Papa, Papa, Papa, Papa, Papa, Papa, Maybe for Chino Rollo when I'm me. It's like a second of two tourists that take off and about a bus of a head would be.
0: Alliance. Oh, salte.
1: Man.
0: Come, Jose.
1: Ah, sir, I can't let it
0: go. Can you now salte and come, Jose?
1: I can't let you go. I can't let you go. I can't let you go. Hi. Hey, what's wrong with you? Get rapid, I say, but get a bull of water, who is it? Get a bull of water, who is it? Get a bull of water, who is it? Get a bull of water, who is it? Get a bull of water, who is it? Get a bull of water, who is it? Get a bull of water, who is it? Get a bull of water, who is it? Get a bull of water, who is it? Get a bull of water, who is it? Get a bull of water, who is it? Get a bull of water, who is it? Get a bull of water, who is it? Get a bull of water, who is it? Get a bull of water, who is it? Get a bull of water, who is it? Get a bull of water, who is it? Get a bull of water, who is it? Get a bull of water, who is it? Get a bull of water, who is it? Get a bull of water, who is it? Get a bull of water, who is it? Get a bull of water, who is it? Get a bull of water, who is it? Get a bull of water, who is it? Get a bull of water, who is it? Get a bull of water, who is it? Get a bull of water, who is it? Get a bull of water, who is it? Get a bull of water, who is it? Get a bull of water, who is
0: o tsiba o le tshe tsiba o le tshe
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of Rwanda, Godfrey Gabera, who is currently at the Leadership Accountability Forum held in Maseru today, has applauded Lesotho government for facilitating public engagement to improve accountability. Gabera said the accountability forums provide harmony between the government and the people, leading to sharing of ideas crucial for development and eventually economic growth. He also stated how forums such as these propelled economic independence of Rwanda and participation of citizens in decision-making and economic developments, which eliminated a lot of societal challenges. Gabera also said his country discovered an economic shift when it started engaging and placing young people as key development partners. He said young people led the industrialization of Rwanda, leading in apparel design and production, agriculture and digital services. Minister Gabera concluded by pointing out that this initiative promotes accountability as key principle of good governance while also supporting growth and development. Calls for proposals for the Bacha Entrepreneurship Project, in short BEP or BIP, are open from today until the 28th August. During this year's launch, the Basotho Enterprises Development Corporation, BEDCO, in partnership with Standard Lesotho Bank and Revenue Services Lesotho, RSL, reiterated their commitment to collaboratively curb unemployment in Lesotho while also enabling sustainable businesses. BEDCO's Executive Head Enterprise Development, Mr. Lempani Lesodi, said the project's main objective is to answer to the unemployment crisis and capacitate youth entrepreneurs with necessary skills to build sustainable businesses that solve problems across communities. He thanked RSL and Standard Lesotho Bank in supporting the corporation's mandate, which is focused at improving local entrepreneurship. Meanwhile, Head of Strategic Partnerships and Public Relations at RSL, Mr. Pierre Lompana, said since its launch in 2014, BEP has made meaningful impact in the entrepreneurship sector with a total of 10.4 million Maludian capital, over 200 jobs created, and a 71% success rate. Responding to PCFM's question on what this year's applicants can improve on, Central Lesotho Bank's public relations manager, Mr. Manyathela Khledi, advised young entrepreneurs to be authentic, passionate, and propose business plans that aim to solve Basotho's challenges. Following the applications, there will be a preliminary selection, evaluation, and eventually training in November. Leriba District Administrator Letsema Khalanyane says the operation to repatriate some Basotho went well in collaboration with the Disaster Management Authority, DMA. Khalanyane said this during an interview with PCFM today, where he indicated that Basotho were warmly received at the border post, even though some of them had overstayed their legal days in South Africa. He added that they also had reports that some border officials had defaced or damaged Basotho's passports, but they later approached them to advise that discussions are ongoing regarding the defacing of Lesotho passports. The DA stated that they will conduct investigations together with DMA to determine how many Basotho are still in South Africa but wish to return home. On the other hand, listeners are urging the government to meet the South African government to discuss the importance of issuing work permits in South Africa, as the main issue is that Basotho desperately need them. Looking into international news, the Pretoria Specialized Commercial Crimes Court in South Africa has rejected the proposed sentence in the plea agreement of businessman Vusimusi Ketmatlala and instead imposed an effective 12 years direct imprisonment. Matlala pleaded guilty to fraud, corruption and money laundering charges linked to the controversial 228 million rand SAPS tender awarded to his company Medicare 24

Tshwane District. As part of the proceedings, he has undertaken to testify as a state witness against other implicated individuals. Probe into the matter are continuing, but more arrests are expected. The court also sentenced him as follows: 15 years for fraud, of which 7 years are suspended on condition that he testifies fully, truthfully and honestly in all related proceedings without retracting statements, 10 years for corruption and 10 years for money laundering, 8 years, the latter two sentences will run concurrently with the fraud term. And now in concluding, 37 students are reportedly missing after jihadists raided their school during examinations, according to a list shared by a Nigerian local government official. The assailants from Islamic State West Africa Province, ISWAP in short, reportedly stormed a secondary school in the town of Lhasa, killing 3 people, including a soldier and a teacher. The military also said that authorities rescued 10 soldiers and one was still missing. The area's local government councillor shared a list of students in captivity with journalists. Meanwhile, kidnapping for ransom, especially students, has become a norm in Nigeria. In May, jihadists kidnapped more than 40 students from Borno State and are still in captivity today. Dozens of school children from 3 other schools in Oyo State, a rare attack in southwest Nigeria, considered to be the safest region in that country. Well, this brings us to the end of our news for now. Do tune in for this is Sooty News coming up at 15 minutes after 7.

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3: Hatela pele mo medi motho wa PCFM ka lena la hao lena ne ho ke la se hlohlolo. 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
8: technology adoption but with this vision a lot of this has changed and actually now we are experiencing a different kind of momentum where we are actually engaged in very advanced technological adoption of advanced technology be it in medicine in health education and other things so 2000 I just want to cut the long story short in 2000 we had a vision the first time we broke it down into a series of strategies I heard you talking about the NSDP if I'm not mistaken is it NSDP 2 yeah So we had what we started with, we called PRSP 1, Poverty Reduction Strategic Plan 1. Poverty Reduction, then we went to the Economic Development and poverty reduction strategy, which was showing always the change that we were taking towards the Vision 2020 at the time, because the initially, I hope I'm not speaking too fast for the translation, if there is translation somewhere. So the Vision 2020, we started with poverty reduction. That was the aim, getting people to have basic things, food, water, electricity, social protection. Those were the kind of things. Then we moved on to the next phase, which introduced a new aspect of economic development. So economic development, we had two strategies that were focused on both economic development and poverty reduction strategy. Both of them were about 5 years. The first, so the change now was not to just focus on survival, but how do we trigger the economy to grow? So we started talking about things like energy generation. At the time, was not a big topic at countries the size of Rwanda. We started talking about things like market-oriented agriculture. Remember, in the poverty reduction strategy, we were just talking about accessing to food basics. Now we were talking about how do we get these things that are in the farms to the market, which means how do you now start changing and focus on roads that take us to markets, not just constructing a road, but looking at how do we connect roads to farmers, to markets, to industries. Then after that, we also had another reflection, and we said, is it enough to have economic development and poverty reduction? And then we switched after some discussion and said we actually need to have transformation. And that's when we started the strategy for national strategy for transformation, one, which we just completed in 2020, end of 2024. And that strategy was saying, how do we put all the things that we are doing? If it's about education, is what are the skills that we are investing in people? How does it change their lives? If it's about technology, use of technology, are we just taking technology for the sake of it, access, or are we talking about digital transformation? How do we make service delivery better using technology? How do we reduce the time people spend queuing at the offices looking for services? How do we reduce or eliminate corruption for the risks of corruption even? So all that goes into the transformation story. We are now at the second strategy for transformation, but we are now looking at how to increase things like exports so that we have a more competitive economy, skills and jobs for the youth, agriculture that is productive, market-oriented, feeding the growth in services, transport industries, and other things. So that's just a recap on maybe the sequence of strategies. But these strategies are not implemented by themselves. I think this is one other thing I would like to share with you, is over time, to implement these strategies, we have put in place a very strong

This is matrix, huh? Like this matrix you see in Excel, and you say this is the target, this is the baseline, this is the target, this is where we want to be in 5 years. How do you break that down every year? What are we going to achieve that will help us to reach there? And then what will be the actions that we are calling like policy actions that are going to be implemented so that we can achieve those goals. Those simple tools helped us, but there is also accountability, because I think the challenge with monitoring and evaluation, and today we talk of monitoring and evaluation and learning, because you also take the lessons learned, is what happens after the results. And I think that's where the role of leadership comes in, because leaders can set the pace, leaders can demand accountability, which as you are leaders, most of you here, I think this is where we can play a role at different levels. So in Rwanda, that role of accountability is demanded from the very top, from His Excellency the President. But I think it's also very important to separate the accountability and to who we are being accountable, and which is why I really appreciated the discussion you were having today, because the first accountability is the accountability to ourselves. A lot of the times people say, donors came, they gave us money, they want to ask us, how did you use the money? That's what we call accountability. But realistically, the first accountability is actually how, as we as a people who want to progress, and our president always reminds us that everybody wants to progress. Is there really any society that doesn't want to progress? So we want to progress, we own this agenda. How we should be asking ourselves before anyone asks us, how did we use the funds, how did we use the resources that we had to bring change? So when that level of accountability is there, then it moves beyond looking at matrices. It moves beyond looking at the dashboards, because you can have those fancy dashboards, very good systems, but without the accountability, then it does not give the results, because the results come when we sit down and ask ourselves, where did we succeed? What helped us to succeed? How can we accelerate this success? Where did we fail? What led to those failures, those challenges? Who is responsible? Which is also another important, it's another important topic. Who is responsible? Could it have been avoided? What is the lesson we are taking out of it? So I think after you know all those answers, then as leaders, there are decisions to take, whether to support those that are weak, or they may be struggling, or we need to find other people to help them to do the job better. But part of this accountability to ourselves is also even the little means that we have, how are we using them? There are some simple examples, and as I think I was given 30 minutes, so I'll try to speed up, in mindful of time. But one of the simple examples that has been given on this is when you have those who have visited us in Rwanda, I think, Excellency the Prime Minister and your esteemed colleagues, some of you have visited Rwanda, you see this looking very clean, and people say, how do you do that?

0: Warning, this is a total blackout. Please stand by. Testing subwoofer. Kick test. Balance check. Left channel. The sound should now be at the left speaker. Right channel. The sound should now be at the right speaker. Okay. We're about to do a full frequency sweep.
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0: 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Eagles Hotel California, who PCFL, Major Lefella Mumma made. I like all it was so dilly tapel like a yanny, Babylon Luena, and a whole last fifulum, but our ring yab superb or bear ringing at Yabrubung Libo, Shabon Pato, Linton, called a Pilhuna, Benzo Mosabitum with Lecatsula Eche tailing. Hashtag your pals, our beat. No, you know, like you do be happy, it's a house of exile. Elishimel Mizum Midi Fella Camara Horena Yabrubung. Could you make a Sabele Kuamela Hoshamma missing Olohana Tame? Then I'll be so back to your roots at Kopan Haile Mantaham. 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
0: Ho jalo mo mamedi ke PCFM your pulse our beat ke tlokotsa ho ene he ntse ithuteng na go lena go hatsa bophelo ditse ditswela pele ske ba wa le bala lo botsa like wetsa follow ha ba o soka ba wetsa jalo ho marangrang Facebook Instagram ke PCFM Lesotho ho X ke PCFM LS at TikTok ding ke PCFM 95.6 underscore L Yes, yes. 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
0: 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And I'm going to tell my baby, so I believe I'm going to keep R. Kelly. No time for change.

0: metsotsong ya mashome ya mabedi ya metserobong re bile horong ya leshome. 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
1: 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I mean you. 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Or it could be doing better. 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
1: 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But then, hey, nice show. By the way, big up to my checker. Nice show on Monday.
0: Hey. 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
1: 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We know what we talk about. 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Bear it. I'm slang. I don't even have to ask you about it or talk about it. Also, to the boundaries. Why should we even talk about it?
0: Loga ha go thaletse loga ba motse.
1: I was about when I went to. It's not worth it. Do I say about what was in boundaries or particular principles? We don't do that.
0: Shaki.
1: Hello.
0: Thank you. And maybe fellow mom, maybe you'll be learning how to show me how the principle, the ground rule. 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

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Gqadile ka Sir Elton John, Can You Feel the Love Tonight? 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Go, I'm not beating the allegations. It's fine. It's fine. Oh, hello, I thought you were Joey producer. 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

Toni Braxton, Unbreak My Heart, Smokey Robinson, One Heartbeat. 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Thanks, Lailai. Your music flows well with your topic. Well prepared, Simon Hatizani. 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Tolu kilo nepaize le nake sharp. How le hantle le nake sharp ho pole he with a like with a follow ho marang rang ha ba ho swetse jalo Facebook, Instagram, PCFM Lesotho X, PCFM LS le ho TikTok re teng ke PCFM 95.6 underscore L. Yes. 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